the black magpie spinning out and smiles backwards to lime. I'm lying on the ground. There ain't no angle for the bridge you lie. That might

last wind before the blue. 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That will be new if you see.

Pedro lives down at the Wilshire Hotel. 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The walls are made of cardboard, newspapers on his feet. The old man beats him 'cause he's too tired to beg. He's got nine brothers and sisters, they're brought up on their knees. Hard to run when a coat hangs.

This room costs $2,000 a month. You believe it, baby, it's true. Somewhere a landlord's laughing till he wets his pants. No one dreams of being a doctor or a lawyer or anything.

Outside, it's a bright night. There's an opera at Lincoln Center. The movie stars arrive by limousine. The Klieg lights shoot out over the skyline of Manhattan, but the lights are out on the mean street. Small kid stands by the Lincoln Tunnel, selling plastic roses for a buck. Traffic's backed up to 39.

Baby, even you don't know by now. And it ain't no use to sit and wonder why, baby. It'll never do somehow. When your rooster crows at the break of dawn, look out your window and I'll be gone. You're the reason I'm a-traveling on.

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And it ain't no use in turning on your light, babe. I'm on the dark side of the road. But I wish there was something you would do or say to try and make me change my mind and stay. But we never did too much talking anyway. But don't think twice, it's alright.

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And it ain't no use in calling out my name, gal, I can't hear you anymore.

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You could have done better, but I don't mind. You just kind of wasted my precious time.

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Apparently the streets are flooded.

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So I got beef with my IG feed. 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

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A tall man rides with shiny boots on a horse named Robert E. Lee. 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He said eagles fly and rabbits run, and fire leaps from tree to tree.

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He said eagles fly and rabbits run and fire leaps from tree to tree. 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

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Master's shot went wide, Nat Turner stood him on his knees. 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Master cursed and whispered, please. Nat threw the torch aside, so his other hand was free.